0: Radio SK.
1: No, I turned wrong, left your heart torn. Is that what devils do?

Radio SK. Right from the start, you were a thief, you stole my heart, and I, your willing victim.

I traveled around the world, think where you living at now. I heard you moved to Austin, got an apartment and settled down. And every once in a while, I start texting, write a paragraph, but then I delete the message. Think about you like a pastime. I could cry you a river, get you baptized. Or I wasn't ready to act right. Used to always think I

Radio SK. Radio SK. I found my feet again and now I need to teach them how to run.